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Morgan Wallen's Been By Now. It's 95.5 The Bull. 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

It's been 13 years since Taylor Swift has had a number one country song. Tomorrow night with Wayne, D, and Tay, she could be celebrating another one. Fingers crossed. We're 95.

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Then take the bull with you this weekend. It's Bobby Bones. We're setting up Las Vegas locals with tickets to our two-night iHeartRadio Music Festival all weekend at 95.

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Las Vegas is number one for country. This is 95.5 The Bull. My name is Reed. In for Mojo. I will be back on Monday. Have a safe and happy holiday weekend. Here's Bailey Zimmerman. Why?

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So every Friday, we open up the radio station, get you on the air, just sharing good news. The world could use more of it. So what are you celebrating now? 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

0: And if you are a football fan, well, get ready. What are we saying? Thursday night, the NFL season officially kicks off. David, who are you excited to see maybe win the whole thing this year, man?
1: Anyone but the Cowboys.
0: Not that. I feel the same way about the Packers, so it's fine. 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

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Then take the bull with you this weekend. It's Bobby Bones. We're setting up Las Vegas locals with tickets to our two-night iHeartRadio Music Festival all weekend at 95.5 The Bull.

Hey, it's Wayne D. Instagram is He's Wayne D. Want to shout out all of our winners that are on their way to Vegas for the iHeartRadio Music Festival. It's going to be so much fun, man, to see Kenny Chesney, Lainey Wilson, Stella Lefty. Thanks to Capital One for making it happen. I promise there's always big contests lined up.

0: 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Some great questions already coming in.
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Then take the bull with you this weekend. It's Bobby Bones. 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

Tweekday with the Bobby Bones Show, giving you positive stories at 55 after every hour. It's Tell Me Something Good on 95.5 The Bull, Las Vegas' number one for country.

We are just about 2 weeks away from taking over the Vegas Strip, the iHeartRadio Music Festival. We're really excited for this. Thanks to Capital One, another massive year. Lainey Wilson, Kenny Chesney, Stella Lefty, and more are going to be out there. If you didn't win a trip, congrats to the winners, and thank you so much if you tried playing along with us. 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

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Then take the bull with you this weekend. 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
6: 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Show number 1702 is on right now. I'm your host, Granger Smith, Saturday edition. Welcome to the weekend. I've got some good news I want to share with you. Hang tight for it. I've also got some Nashville news back half of the hour with Ann Hudson. That story's about your favorite stars out there in Nashville, what they're up to. And I'm here to tell you, it's no longer Friday night. It's Saturday morning. That's because we are After Midnight. Hang tight.

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0: 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Thanks for hanging out after midnight.
1: 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How about we get it rolling with some good news? What do you say? Stay tuned for two songs, and I'll share it with you.

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0: 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Thank you, Las Vegas, for staying up after midnight on 95.5 The Bull.
1: Man, it is late at night, early morning Saturday. What has got you up at this hour? I appreciate you hanging out. 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
1: 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Have a good one.
0: Hey, I appreciate that, buddy. Thank you for listening. Gave a

0: Who says nothing good happens after midnight? Hey, I'm Granger Smith on 95.5 The Bull, Las Vegas's number one for country. Ann Hudson coming in with the latest Nashville updates. And what do you have for us today?
1: Oh gosh, Granger, did you see this? Just days after Dolly Parton was laid to rest, Tennessee leaders are considering a massive change to one of Nashville's most recognizable landmarks. I'll tell you about that next in your Nashville news.

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Horns up, Las Vegas. It's Granger Smith, and this is After Midnight on 95.5 The Bull, number one for country. Who does fall remind you of? Who pops in your head when I say that? We'll talk about this in two songs. 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

The town that never sleeps, Las Vegas comes alive after midnight. It's Granger Smith here on 95.5 The Bull. 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
1: This is RJ from deep south Texas. I'm 6 miles from the border of Mexico. I'm up with you every day. I love your show, man. God bless you and your family. Have a great day, buddy.
0: Well, buddy, I'm glad After Midnight is part of your morning. Thank you for listening.

0: matter what you're doing tonight, thanks for letting me tag along. Hey, it's Granger Smith on After Midnight. Earl Dibbles Jr. is back to kick off the new season of Dip'em and Pick'em. He'll be here to pick college football games based on who's more country. All this coming up next.
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1: Okay, you Texans know this, but what about everybody else? 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Yes, and one was elected on this day. I'll remind you who that was in history, plus some other things that went down coming up in Tucson.

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1: Hi, this is Peggy. I'm just letting you know I listen to you on my way home from work at 4:30 in the morning, and I love your show. Thanks.
2: Well, thank you, ma'am. Thanks for making After Midnight part of your night. I'm

0: Hey, y'all, it's Granger Smith here on After Midnight. Thanks for staying up. Stick around. Ann Hudson is coming up with the latest buzz from Nashville. And give us a tease of what you got coming up.
1: Oh, this is cool, Granger. Cody Johnson got the ultimate compliment from George Strait and then gave King George a reason to threaten a comeback. That's next in your Nashville news.

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0: from Nashville's Music Row. It's Ann Hudson.
1: So Cody Johnson says, opening up for George Strait at Clemson turned into a pretty unforgettable night. Cody got to spend about 30 minutes alone with George Strait talking about golf, cattle, and life in Texas. George also told him that he's doing things the right way and representing Texas, country music, and cowboys well. But then Cody reminded George that he broke his Houston rodeo attendance record. George's response, well, I guess I'll have to come back eventually and, well, kick your ass. Cody says he hopes that he does because he wants to be there to watch it all happen. So Ella Langley has always been open about her faith, and during a recent show in Texas,

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1: Hanging with you all night here on air. Hanging with you all day on social media too. 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

Hey, it's Granger Smith, and this is After Midnight on Las Vegas' 95.5 The Bull, number one for country. Okay, what do you think about electric cars? You in, you out? Call me, we'll talk about this in two songs, 866-607-8383.

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0: Horns up, Las Vegas. It's Granger Smith, and this is After Midnight on 95.5 The Bull, number one for country.
1: I really appreciate you waking up and starting Saturday with me here on After Midnight. I'm your host, Granger Smith. What has got you up so early on a Saturday? 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
1: Hey, good morning. Just wanted to tell you why I got up this morning, and it's because I hadn't been asleep all night long. So, whoop, whoop, let's start this day off right. Here we go. Good morning, America.
0: Well, thank you so much. I'm glad After Midnight is a part of your morning.

It's Granger Smith taking your request and shout outs on 95.5 The Bull. 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Earl Dibbles Jr. is back to kick off the new season of Dip'em and Pick'em. He'll be here to pick college football games based on who's more country. All this coming up next.

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1: First weekend here, and there's so much fluff in these games, you'd think them cheerleaders is having themselves a pillow fight. Up first, Tennessee Volunteers is taking on Furman. Furman? What do you think their mascot is? Bigfoot. I don't know how much fur Tennessee's volunteering to take off these men, but my bet is it's a close shave. Winners, Tennessee's. Next fluff game, Michigan Wolverines is taking on the Western Michigan Broncos. If you saw this kind of thing in the wild, the tables might be flipped. I bet a wild Bronco would stop a mud hole in a Wolverine in real life. But this is on the gridiron, so it's probably safe to say winners, Michigan's. Last one, and this might be the only one non-fluff game as they putting it in prime time, and them LSU Tigers is taking on Clemson. Ain't he the Tigers too? Shoot,

Who says nothing good happens after midnight? Hey, I'm Granger Smith on 95.5 The Bull, Las Vegas' number one for country. Okay, looking for a phone call here. Where do you stand on electric cars? You like them? You hate them? Call me 866-607-8383.

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8: Saturday morning, early risers, what's up? This is After Midnight. I'm your host, Granger Smith. Thank you for making this America's favorite radio program. I've got some good news. Besides the fact that it's Saturday, hang tight, I want to read you that. Plus, there is some Nashville news. Have you heard about it yet? Well, Ann Hudson is coming in here quickly to inform you. Hang tight for all of this. Don't touch that dial. Yeah.

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Hey, y'all, it's Granger Smith here on After Midnight. Thanks for staying up. Yes, the weekend is here. How about we get it rolling with some good news? What do you say? Stay tuned for two songs, and I'll share it with you.

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1: Have you checked out our After Midnight Instagram lately? 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
1: 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I'm Gas Hauler in Nashville. 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
1: Okay, you Texans know this, but what about everybody else? Did you know that Texas had a president? Yes, and one was elected on this day. I'll remind you who that was in history, plus some

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1: I appreciate you listening here late on a Friday, early on a Saturday. Where do you have After Midnight turned up tonight? My number's 866-607-8383. Hit me up tonight. Yeah.

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0: Las Vegas's number one for country is 95.5 The Bull. I'm Granger Smith, and this is After Midnight.
1: Hey, Granger, this is Bradley from Denver, Colorado, working the third shift till 5 in the morning, doing security. I'm doing the best I do in life and enjoying work and having a good night listening to some good old country music from 106.7 The Bull. Thank you for all you do, sir. Have a great morning and a great week. Thank you.
0: Thank you so much, bro. 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

0: Graylin James, Water at a Wedding, your number 27 song here on the countdown. Now, let's play What Year Was It?
1: What year was it?
0: All these things happened in the same year. What year was it? So the Aunt Becky scandal happened, the college admissions cheating scandal where she ended up going to jail. The Game of Thrones finale aired on HBO. And Kane Brown had the song Good As You. All right, what year are we looking at here? All right, that scandal broke where Aunt Becky was supposedly paying to get her daughter in college. The Game of Thrones finale aired on HBO, and Kane Brown had Good As You. What do you have? What year was it? The year is 2019. And from that year, here is Kane Brown, Good As You, on the Country Top 30. See the

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1: We got a request now coming in from Mandy, listening in Winter Springs, Florida. 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

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It's Sammy joining you on 95.5 The Bull. Las Vegas is number one for country. Here's the deal. If you didn't score your iHeartRadio Music Festival tickets this past week, that's okay. You know why? It's a winning weekend on The Bull. 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

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Then take the bull with you this weekend. It's Bobby Bones. We're setting up Las Vegas locals with tickets to our two-night iHeartRadio Music Festival all weekend at 95.5.

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This weather is really nice. 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

It's going to be an intimate event unlike any other during Las Vegas Race Week. 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

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Disneyland Resort tickets Monday morning. Your first two chances to win with the Bobby Bones Show at 7 and 8. 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

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Lots of big guests this week. Dustin Lynch, Lauren Elena, Brett Eldridge, and more. 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Baby,

It's going to be an intimate event unlike any other during Las Vegas Race Week. Kyle Busch's Celebration of Life at Stoney's Rockin' Country, September 30th, with a special acoustic performance from Kyle's friend Brantley Gilbert. Tickets are on sale right now. They won't last long. Get them while you can. Dinner.

Go ahead, put it in your calendar, set the reminder. Disneyland Resort tickets Monday morning. Your first two chances to win with the Bobby Bones Show at 7 and 8. 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

Kenny Chesney, Lainey Wilson, Stella Lefty, they're all playing T-Mobile Arena at our iHeartRadio Music Festival presented by Capital One just a few weeks away. You want to go? I have a chance at tickets to both nights in two songs. 95.5 The Bull. Hang out. You can take

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Check out the Bobby Bone Show podcast. Lots of big guests this week. Dustin Lynch, Lauren Elena, Brett Eldridge, and more. 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

Brantley Gilbert returns to Vegas playing Stoney's Rocking Country September 30th for a special night honoring the late NASCAR legend Kyle Busch. 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